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6: Moose weather.
7: There is still a heat warning in effect throughout the region. It's mainly clear tonight with fog patches rolling in overnight, dropping down to 20 degrees. We've got a mix of sun and clouds for Friday morning and a chance of showers into the afternoon, reaching a high of 26 but feeling closer to 34. We've got sunshine for Saturday, a high of 25, and a few clouds for Sunday with a high of 24.

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6: Moose weather. There is still a heat warning in effect throughout the region. It's mainly clear tonight with fog patches rolling in overnight, dropping down to 20 degrees. We've got a mix of sun and clouds for Friday morning and a chance of showers into the afternoon, reaching a high of 26 but feeling closer to 34. We've got sunshine for Saturday, a high of 25, and a few clouds for Sunday with a high of 24.
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3: Moose weather.
4: There is still a heat warning in effect throughout the region. It's mainly clear tonight with fog patches rolling in overnight, dropping down to 20 degrees. We've got a mix of sun and clouds for Friday morning and a chance of showers into the afternoon, reaching a high of 26 but feeling closer to 34. We've got sunshine for Saturday, a high of 25, and a few clouds for Sunday with a high of 24.
3: The Moose.

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7: Moose weather.
8: There is still a heat warning in effect throughout the region. It's mainly clear tonight with fog patches rolling in overnight, dropping down to 20 degrees. We've got a mix of sun and clouds for Friday morning and a chance of showers into the afternoon, reaching a high of 26 but feeling closer to 34. We've got sunshine for Saturday, a high of 25, and a few clouds for Sunday with a high of 24.
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7: Moose weather.
8: There is still a heat warning in effect throughout the region. It's mainly clear tonight with fog patches rolling in overnight, dropping down to 20 degrees. We've got a mix of sun and clouds for Friday morning and a chance of showers into the afternoon, reaching a high of 26 but feeling closer to 34. We've got sunshine for Saturday, a high of 25, and a few clouds for Sunday with a high of 24.
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5: 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New sidewalks, crossings, a multi-use trail, a roundabout that calms traffic, and a main street that invites people in. 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
5: Moose weather.
6: There is still a heat warning in effect throughout the region. It's mainly clear tonight with fog patches rolling in overnight, dropping down to 20 degrees. We've got a mix of sun and clouds for Friday morning and a chance of showers into the afternoon, reaching a high of 26 but feeling closer to 34. We've got sunshine for Saturday, a high of 25, and a few clouds for Sunday with a high of 24.

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5: Moose weather.
6: There is still a heat warning in effect throughout the region. It's mainly clear tonight with fog patches rolling in overnight, dropping down to 20 degrees. We've got a mix of sun and clouds for Friday morning and a chance of showers into the afternoon, reaching a high of 26 but feeling closer to 34. We've got sunshine for Saturday, a high of 25, and a few clouds for Sunday with a high of 24.
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6: Moose Weather.
7: There is still a heat warning in effect throughout the region. It's mainly clear tonight with fog patches rolling in overnight, dropping down to 20 degrees. We've got a mix of sun and clouds for Friday morning and a chance of showers into the afternoon, reaching a high of 26 but feeling closer to 34. We've got sunshine for Saturday, a high of 25, and a few clouds for Sunday with a high of 24.
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1: Moose weather.
5: It's foggy throughout the region, sitting at around 20 degrees. A few clouds and a risk of thunderstorms later this morning, then a chance of showers into the afternoon as we reach a high of 26, but feeling closer to 34. It's going to be mainly sunny for Saturday with a high of 25, feeling closer to 29, and a mix of sun and clouds on Sunday with a high of 24.
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4: Moose weather.
5: It's foggy throughout the region, sitting at around 20 degrees. A few clouds and a risk of thunderstorms later this morning, then a chance of showers into the afternoon as we reach a high of 26, but feeling closer to 34. It's going to be mainly sunny for Saturday with a high of 25, feeling closer to 29, and a mix of sun and clouds on Sunday with a high of 24.
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8: It's foggy throughout the region, sitting at around 20 degrees. A few clouds and a risk of thunderstorms later this morning, then a chance of showers into the afternoon as we reach a high of 26, but feeling closer to 34. It's going to be mainly sunny for Saturday with a high of 25, feeling closer to 29, and a mix of sun and clouds on Sunday with a high of 24.

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4: Weather. It's foggy throughout the region, sitting at around 20 degrees. A few clouds and a risk of thunderstorms later this morning, then a chance of showers into the afternoon as we reach a high of 26, but feeling closer to 34. It's going to be mainly sunny for Saturday with a high of 25, feeling closer to 29, and a mix of sun and clouds on Sunday with a high of 24.
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4: Moose weather.
5: It's foggy throughout the region, sitting at around 20 degrees. A few clouds and a risk of thunderstorms later this morning, then a chance of showers into the afternoon as we reach a high of 26, but feeling closer to 34. It's going to be mainly sunny for Saturday with a high of 25, feeling closer to 29, and a mix of sun and clouds on Sunday with a high of 24.
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2: Moose weather.
3: It's foggy throughout the region, sitting at around 20 degrees. A few clouds and a risk of thunderstorms later this morning, then a chance of showers into the afternoon as we reach a high of 26, but feeling close.

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3: Moose weather.
4: It's foggy throughout the region, sitting at around 20 degrees. A few clouds and a risk of thunderstorms later this morning, then a chance of showers into the afternoon as we reach a high of 26, but feeling closer to 34. It's going to be mainly sunny for Saturday with a high of 25, feeling closer to 29, and a mix of sun and clouds on Sunday with a high of 24.

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2: Moose weather.
3: It's foggy throughout the region, sitting at around 20 degrees. A few clouds and a risk of thunderstorms later this morning, then a chance of showers into the afternoon as we reach a high of 26, but feeling closer to 34. It's going to be mainly sunny for Saturday with a high of 25, feeling closer to 29, and a mix of sun and clouds on Sunday with a high of 24.
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1: Moose weather.
4: It's foggy throughout the region, sitting at around 20 degrees. A few clouds and a risk of thunderstorms later this morning, then a chance of showers into the afternoon as we reach a high of 26, but feeling closer to 34. It's going to be mainly sunny for Saturday with a high of 25, feeling closer to 29, and a mix of sun and clouds on Sunday with a high of 24.
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4: Moose weather.
5: It's foggy throughout the region, sitting at around 20 degrees. A few clouds and a risk of thunderstorms later this morning, then a chance of showers into the afternoon as we reach a high of 26, but feeling closer to 34. It's going to be mainly sunny for Saturday with a high of 25, feeling closer to 29, and a mix of sun and clouds on Sunday with a high of 24.

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0: Moose weather.
4: It's foggy throughout the region, sitting at around 20 degrees. A few clouds and a risk of thunderstorms later this morning, then a chance of showers into the afternoon as we reach a high of 26, but feeling closer to 34. It's going to be mainly sunny for Saturday with a high of 25, feeling closer to 29, and a mix of sun and clouds on Sunday with a high of 24.
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4: Moose weather. It's foggy throughout the region, sitting at around 20 degrees. A few clouds and a risk of thunderstorms later this morning, then a chance of showers into the afternoon as we reach a high of 26, but feeling closer to 34. It's going to be mainly sunny for Saturday with a high of 25, feeling closer to 29, and a mix of sun and clouds on Sunday with a high of 24.

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0: from across Ontario are heading to Huntsville as the Ironman 70.3 race returns. The event starts Sunday at 7 in the morning from the Canada Summit Center and includes a swim in Fairy Lake, a bike ride around Lake of Bays through Dwight, Dorset, and Baysville, and a run through downtown Huntsville. The town of Huntsville is advising residents to expect traffic delays and road closures throughout the day. The Brunel Locks Bridge will be closed to vehicle traffic, as well as portions of Brunel Road, Park Drive, and Camp Kitchen Road. Lane restrictions and share the road measures will be in place along sections of the bike and run routes. Parking restrictions will be in place for the Canada Summit Center parking lot, as well as several roads throughout Huntsville. For more information, you could visit mymuskokanow.com. Changes to auto insurance plans for Ontarians are now in effect. Many benefits that were once mandatory are now optional, except for medical, rehabilitation, and attendant care. If your policy automatically renews, rates.ca says you'll retain your current benefits unless you opt out in writing, but new policies will only include mandatory minimums by default. The company says opting out of accident benefits saves a few dollars a month, but exposes drivers to major financial risks and costly out-of-pocket expenses. It adds self-employed workers, students, retirees, and low-income earners face higher risks if they opt out, as they often lack alternative safety nets. Some of the optional benefits now include income, non-earner, and caregiver, and death and funeral benefits. Swimming advisories in place for Franklin Park Beach and Bass Lake Park Beach in Gravenhurst have now been lifted. The advisories were issued on June 17th after water testing at those locations showed elevated levels of E. coli. The local health unit says the advisories were issued to help protect residents and visitors from potential health risks, as higher E. coli levels can raise the chance of sickness among swimmers. Currently, the only beach in Muskoka with an active swimming advisory is Hanna Park Beach in Muskoka Lakes, following the most recent water test conducted on Tuesday. The Center for Strategic and International Studies says the Russian military has suffered 1.4 million battlefield casualties and as many as 450,000 deaths since its full-scale invasion began in 2022. The center says Russia's territorial control in Ukraine also shrank this spring, with a net loss of roughly 400 square kilometers. It's in addition to what it calls Ukraine's increasingly successful campaign of short to long-range strikes against military and economic targets. The center says Russia has suffered roughly four times as many fatalities in Ukraine as the U.S. has in all of its wars combined since World War II.
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3: And now for a look at Moose Sports. Calgary Stampeders quarterback Vernon Adams Jr. tied a franchise record for touchdown passes in a single game, with six in rush for another and a 58-36 win over the visiting Toronto Argonauts last night. It was the fourth of seven straight road games to start the season for the Argos.
4: Moose weather.
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3: We're still under a heat warning for the area. There's a mix of sun and cloud throughout the day today, with a chance of showers and a low risk of isolated thunderstorms for this morning as well as this afternoon. Today's high is going to be at 25 and that humidex at 33. Overnight, we're going to have some fog patches with a low of 18. Mix of sun and cloud for tomorrow with a high of 25 and that humidex of 31. On Sunday, it's going to be cloudy with some sunny breaks and a high of 24.
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0: It's JC, and I'd love to say that Muskoka has some of the most beautiful landscapes and some of the best people in all of Canada, but it also has a dark side. We're diving into the supernatural side of Muskoka today. First up, we have the Windermere House overlooking Lake Rosso. Locals call it the Lady of the Lakes, and honestly, a big old Victoria resort sitting above the water already feels like it should come with at least one ghost story. The legend says Windermere House may still be watched over by Thomas Atkin, the original owner, along with the spirit of a mysterious little girl. Over the years, people have reported strange knocking on heavy room doors when nobody is there, footsteps in empty halls, and even phantom phone calls from a third floor that was destroyed by fire decades ago. So if you ever happen to be there, keep an eye on the rocking chairs. If one starts moving on a completely calm day, maybe it's the breeze, maybe it's Muskoka Dark Side. More local mysteries coming up on 99.5 The Moose.
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8: We're still under a heat warning for the area. There's a mix of sun and cloud throughout the day today, with a chance of showers and a low risk of isolated thunderstorms for this morning as well as this afternoon. Today's high is going to be at 25 and that humidex at 33. Overnight, we're going to have some fog patches with a low of 18. Mix of sun and cloud for tomorrow with a high of 25 and that humidex of 31. On Sunday, it's going to be cloudy with some sunny breaks and a high of 24.
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1: Good morning, I'm Brad Obang. Athletes from across Ontario are heading to Huntsville as the Ironman 70.3 race returns. The event starts Sunday at 7 in the morning from the Canada Summit Center and includes a swim in Fairy Lake, a bike ride around Lake of Bays through Dwight, Dorset, and Baysville, and a run through downtown Huntsville. The town of Huntsville is advising residents to expect traffic delays and road closures throughout the day. The Brunel Locks Bridge will be closed to vehicle traffic, as well as portions of Brunel Road, Park Drive, and Camp Kitchen Road. Lane restrictions and share the road measures will be in place along sections of the bike and run routes. Parking restrictions will be in place for the Canada Summit Center parking lot, as well as several roads throughout Huntsville. For more information, you could visit MyMuskokaNow.com. Changes to auto insurance plans for Ontarians are now in effect. Many benefits that were once mandatory are now optional, except for medical, rehabilitation, and attendant care. If your policy automatically renews, rates.ca says you'll retain your current benefits unless you opt out in writing, but new policies will only include mandatory minimums by default. The company says opting out of accident benefits saves a few dollars a month, but exposes drivers to major financial risks and costly out-of-pocket expenses. It adds self-employed workers, students, retirees, and low-income earners face higher risks if they opt out, as they often lack alternative safety nets. Some of the optional benefits now include income, non-earner, and caregiver, and death and funeral benefits. Swimming advisories in place for Franklin Park Beach and Bass Lake Park Beach in Gravenhurst have now been lifted. The advisories were issued on June 17th after water testing at those locations showed elevated levels of E. coli. The local health unit says the advisories were issued to help protect residents and visitors from potential health risks, as higher E. coli levels can raise the chance of sickness among swimmers. Currently, the only beach in Muskoka with an active swimming advisory is Hannah Park Beach in Muskoka Lakes, following the most recent water test conducted on Tuesday. The Center for Strategic and International Studies says the Russian military has suffered 1.4 million battlefield casualties and as many as 450,000 deaths since its full-scale invasion began in 2022. The center says Russia's territorial control in Ukraine also shrank this spring, with a net loss of roughly 400 square kilometers. It's in addition to what it calls Ukraine's increasingly successful campaign of short to long range strikes against military and economic targets. The center says Russia has suffered roughly four times as many fatalities in Ukraine as the U.S. has in all of its wars combined since World War II.
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7: And now for a look at Moose Sports. Calgary Stampeders quarterback Vernon Adams Jr. tied a franchise record for touchdown passes in a single game, with six in rush for another and a 58-36 win over the visiting Toronto Argonauts last night. It was the fourth of seven straight road games to start the season for the Argos.
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7: We're still under a heat warning for the area. There's a mix of sun and cloud throughout the day today, with a chance of showers and a low risk of isolated thunderstorms for this morning as well as this afternoon. Today's high is going to be at 25 and that humidex at 33. Overnight, we're going to have some fog patches with a low of 18. Mix of sun and cloud for tomorrow with a high of 25 and that humidex at 31. On Sunday, it's going to be cloudy with some sunny breaks and a high of 24.
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11: It's JC, and you know what? Some people wake up ready to attack the day. Good for them. All right, I wake up and I need coffee before I become a fully formed person like most regular people. For that first cup, you know, I'm basically just a grumpy sack of complaints. And that's why The Bean at the Gravenhurst Opera House feels very relatable. It's a Norm Foster comedy about two people who keep crossing paths at the same coffee shop where a regular morning routine starts turning into something funny and unexpected. So if coffee is a part of your personality too, go check out The Bean running July 7th to 17th at the Gravenhurst Opera House. Grab your tickets and go see what's brewing.

0: Sure, parenting can be tough, but look at it this way. You now have your own mini landscaping crew to cut the lawn.
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8: We're still under a heat warning for the area. There's a mix of sun and cloud throughout the day today, with a chance of showers and a low risk of isolated thunderstorms for this morning as well as this afternoon. Today's high is going to be at 25 and that humidex at 33. Overnight, we're going to have some fog patches with a low of 18. Mix of sun and cloud for tomorrow with a high of 25 and that humidex at 31. On Sunday, it's going to be cloudy with some sunny breaks and a high of 24.
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2: Good morning, I'm Brad Obang. Athletes from across Ontario are heading to Huntsville as the Ironman 70.3 race returns. The event starts Sunday at 7 in the morning from the Canada Summit Center and includes a swim in Fairy Lake, a bike ride around Lake of Bays through Dwight, Dorset, and Baysville, and a run through downtown Huntsville. The town of Huntsville is advising residents to expect traffic delays and road closures throughout the day. The Brunel Locks Bridge will be closed to vehicle traffic, as well as portions of Brunel Road, Park Drive, and Camp Kitchen Road. Lane restrictions and share the road measures will be in place along sections of the bike and run routes. Parking restrictions will be in place for the Canada Summit Center parking lot, as well as several roads throughout Huntsville. For more information, you could visit mymuskokanow.com. Changes to auto insurance plans for Ontarians are now in effect. Many benefits that were once mandatory are now optional, except for medical, rehabilitation, and attendant care. If your policy automatically renews, rates.ca says you'll retain your current benefits unless you opt out in writing, but new policies will only include mandatory minimums by default. The company says opting out of accident benefits saves a few dollars a month, but exposes drivers to major financial risks and costly out-of-pocket expenses. It adds self-employed workers, students, retirees, and low-income earners face higher risks if they opt out, as they often lack alternative safety nets. Some of the optional benefits now include income, non-earner, and caregiver, and death and funeral benefits. Swimming advisories in place for Franklin Park Beach and Bass Lake Park Beach in Gravenhurst have now been lifted. The advisories were issued on June 17th after water testing at those locations showed elevated levels of E. coli. The local health unit says the advisories were issued to help protect residents and visitors from potential health risks, as higher E. coli levels can raise the chance of sickness among swimmers. Currently, the only beach in Muskoka with an active swimming advisory is Hanna Park Beach in Muskoka Lakes, following the most recent water test conducted on Tuesday. The Center for Strategic and International Studies says the Russian military has suffered 1.4 million battlefield casualties and as many as 450,000 deaths since its full-scale invasion began in 2022. The center says Russia's territorial control in Ukraine also shrank this spring, with a net loss of roughly 400 square kilometers. It's in addition to what it calls Ukraine's increasingly successful campaign of short to long range strikes against military and economic targets. The center says Russia has suffered roughly four times as many fatalities in Ukraine as the U.S. has in all of its wars combined since World War II.
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1: 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Calgary Stampeders quarterback Vernon Adams Jr. tied a franchise record for touchdown passes in a single game, with 6 in rush for another and a 58-36 win over the visiting Toronto Argonauts last night. It was the 4th of 7 straight road games to start the season for the Argos.
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1: We're still under a heat warning for the area. There's a mix of sun and cloud throughout the day today, with a chance of showers and a low risk of isolated thunderstorms for this morning as well as this afternoon. Today's high is going to be at 25 and that humidex at 33. Overnight, we're going to have some fog patches with a low of 18. Mix of sun and cloud for tomorrow with a high of 25 and that humidex at 31. On Sunday, it's going to be cloudy with some sunny breaks and a high of 24.
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2: Women laugh more than men do. That's a fact. Probably. 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You're laughing at men, so y'all need us to live. If y'all were funnier, we could live longer. But nah, we just amuse y'all and die. 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
9: We're still under a heat warning for the area. There's a mix of sun and cloud throughout the day today, with a chance of showers and a low risk of isolated thunderstorms for this morning as well as this afternoon. Today's high is going to be at 25 and that humidex at 33. Overnight, we're going to have some fog patches with a low of 18. Mix of sun and cloud for tomorrow with a high of 25 and that humidex of 31. On Sunday, it's going to be cloudy with some sunny breaks and a high of 24.
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1: Good morning, I'm Brad Obang. Athletes from across Ontario are heading to Huntsville as the Ironman 70.3 race returns. The event starts Sunday at 7 in the morning from the Canada Summit Centre and includes a swim in Fairy Lake, a bike ride around Lake of Bays through Dwight, Dorset, and Baysville, and a run through downtown Huntsville. The town of Huntsville is advising residents to expect traffic delays and road closures throughout the day. The Brunel Locks Bridge will be closed to vehicle traffic, as well as portions of Brunel Road, Park Drive, and Camp Kitchen Road. Lane restrictions and share the road measures will be in place along sections of the bike and run routes. Parking restrictions will be in place for the Canada Summit Center parking lot, as well as several roads throughout Huntsville. For more information, you could visit MyMuskokaNow.com. Changes to auto insurance plans for Ontarians are now in effect. Many benefits that were once mandatory are now optional, except for medical, rehabilitation, and attendant care. If your policy automatically renews, rates.ca says you'll retain your current benefits unless you opt out in writing, but new policies will only include mandatory minimums by default. The company says opting out of accident benefits saves a few dollars a month, but exposes drivers to major financial risks and costly out-of-pocket expenses. It adds self-employed workers, students, retirees, and low-income earners face higher risks if they opt out, as they often lack alternative safety nets. Some of the optional benefits now include income, non-earner, and caregiver, and death and funeral benefits. Swimming advisories in place for Franklin Park Beach and Bass Lake Park Beach in Gravenhurst have now been lifted. The advisories were issued on June 17th after water testing at those locations showed elevated levels of E. coli. The local health unit says the advisories were issued to help protect residents and visitors from potential health risks, as higher E. coli levels can raise the chance of sickness among swimmers. Currently, the only beach in Muskoka with an active swimming advisory is Hannah Park Beach in Muskoka Lakes, following the most recent water test conducted on Tuesday. The Center for Strategic and International Studies says the Russian military has suffered 1.4 million battlefield casualties and as many as 450,000 deaths since its full-scale invasion began in 2022. The center says Russia's territorial control in Ukraine also shrank this spring, with a net loss of roughly 400 square kilometers. It's in addition to what it calls Ukraine's increasingly successful campaign of short to long range strikes against military and economic targets. The center says Russia has suffered roughly four times as many fatalities in Ukraine as the U.S. has in all of its wars combined since World War II.
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6: And now for a look at Moose Sports. Calgary Stampeders quarterback Vernon Adams Jr. tied a franchise record for touchdown passes in a single game with six in rush for another and a 58-36 win over the visiting Toronto Argonauts last night. It was the fourth of seven straight road games to start the season for the Argos.
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6: We're still under a heat warning for the area. There's a mix of sun and cloud throughout the day today, with a chance of showers and a low risk of isolated thunderstorms for this morning as well as this afternoon. Today's high is going to be at 25 and that humidex at 33. Overnight, we're going to have some fog patches with a low of 18. Mix of sun and cloud for tomorrow with a high of 25 and that humidex of 31. On Sunday, it's going to be cloudy with some sunny breaks and a high of 24.
7: The Moose.

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8: It's JC, and today we're diving into Muskoka's Dark Side. We're looking at some local spots where the history gets a little spooky. If you're heading through downtown Bracebridge this weekend, you might pass the Inn at the Falls. It's a beautiful building, and also apparently very popular with the afterlife. Local ghost stories say the inn is home to 3 well-known spirits, Charlie, Sarah, and Bob. Bob is said to be the angry kitchen ghost, which I can understand. If I spent eternity in a kitchen, I'd probably start throwing pots too. And then there's Charlie, who is said to hang around the guest staircase, and Sarah, a woman in Victoria clothing who has reportedly been seen wandering the halls. Some guests have even talked about sudden cold spots, strange feelings, and the classic haunted building moment where you think, did I just see someone in the window? So if you're walking past the Inn at the Falls around dusk, look up. Maybe it's a reflection. Maybe it's Charlie checking in. This has been another Muskoka Dark Side on 99.5 The Moose.

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14: We're still under a heat warning for the area. There's a mix of sun and cloud throughout the day today with a chance of showers and a low risk of isolated thunderstorms for this morning as well as this afternoon. Today's highs could be at 25 and that humidex at 33. Overnight, we're going to have some fog patches with a low of 18. Mix of sun and cloud for tomorrow with a high of 25 and that humidex at 31. On Sunday, it's going to be cloudy with some sunny breaks and a high of 24.
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1: Good morning, I'm Brad Obang. Athletes from across Ontario are heading to Huntsville as the Ironman 70.3 race returns. The event starts Sunday at 7 in the morning from the Canada Summit Center and includes a swim in Fairy Lake, a bike ride around Lake of Bays through Dwight, Dorset, and Baysville, and a run through downtown Huntsville. The town of Huntsville is advising residents to expect traffic delays and road closures throughout the day. The Brunel Locks Bridge will be closed to vehicle traffic, as well as portions of Brunel Road, Park Drive, and Camp Kitchen Road. Lane restrictions and share the road measures will be in place along sections of the bike and run routes. Parking restrictions will be in place for the Canada Summit Center parking lot, as well as several roads throughout Huntsville. For more information, you could visit MyMuskokaNow.com. Changes to auto insurance plans for Ontarians are now in effect. Many benefits that were once mandatory are now optional, except for medical, rehabilitation, and attendant care. If your policy automatically renews, rates.ca says you'll retain your current benefits unless you opt out in writing, but new policies will only include mandatory minimums by default. The company says opting out of accident benefits saves a few dollars a month, but exposes drivers to major financial risks and costly out-of-pocket expenses. It adds self-employed workers, students, retirees, and low-income earners face higher risks if they opt out, as they often lack alternative safety nets. Some of the optional benefits now include income, non-earner, and caregiver, and death and funeral benefits. Swimming advisories in place for Franklin Park Beach and Bass Lake Park Beach in Gravenhurst have now been lifted. The advisories were issued on June 17th after water testing at those locations showed elevated levels of E. coli. The local health unit says the advisories were issued to help protect residents and visitors from potential health risks, as higher E. coli levels can raise the chance of sickness among swimmers. Currently, the only beach in Muskoka with an active swimming advisory is Hannah Park Beach in Muskoka Lakes, following the most recent water test conducted on Tuesday. The Center for Strategic and International Studies says the Russian military has suffered 1.4 million battlefield casualties.

0: casualties and as many as 450,000 deaths since its full-scale invasion began in 2022. The center says Russia's territorial control in Ukraine also shrank this spring, with a net loss of roughly 400 square kilometers. It's in addition to what it calls Ukraine's increasingly successful campaign of short to long range strikes against military and economic targets. The center says Russia has suffered roughly four times as many fatalities in Ukraine as the U.S. has in all of its wars combined since World War II.
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3: And now for a look at Moose Sports. Calgary Stampeders quarterback Vernon Adams Jr. tied a franchise record for touchdown passes in a single game with six in rush for another and a 58-36 win over the visiting Toronto Argonauts last night. It was the fourth of seven straight road games to start the season for the Argos.
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3: We're still under a heat warning for the area. There's a mix of sun and cloud throughout the day today, with a chance of showers and a low risk of isolated thunderstorms for this morning as well as this afternoon. Today's high is going to be at 25 and that humidex at 33. Overnight, we're going to have some fog patches with a low of 18. Mix of sun and cloud for tomorrow with a high of 25 and that humidex of 31. On Sunday, it's going to be cloudy with some sunny breaks and a high of 24.
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0: the Moose. You're hanging out with JC on Muskoka's best music, 99.5 The Moose. And with National Fishing Week underway, Keep Canada Fishing wants everyone to get out and make some memories on the water. And you know what? Fishing with your dad is one of those things that creates memories you never forget. One of my favorite memories was me. I was away from the shore on this big rock, fishing for what felt like an hour, catching absolutely nothing. So naturally, I start complaining. My dad comes over, grabs my line and goes, "Hey, you've got something on here." Because I just thought it was the current pulling. Nope. So I start reeling it in. And what comes up? A water snake. I dropped that rod and took off like a Looney Tunes character. All right. Just a dust outline of where I used to be. But the best part about it is my dad is also terrified of snakes. So now I'm watching this man try to get a snake off my hook while acting brave, and it is still one of the funniest and scariest fishing memories that I have. And that's what fishing does. Sometimes you catch a fish, sometimes you catch a snake, but either way, you catch a good story. So this weekend, Keep Canada Fishing wants you to get outside and make some quality fishing memories with your dad, your kids, or whoever you can convince to hold the rod if things get weird.
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0: Good morning. What a beautiful morning on our local waterways. A reminder that this Saturday's the Pink Dinghy Poker Run tomorrow in Honey Harbor. If you have a dinghy, want to have some fun and raise money for a great cause, go to pinkdinghypokerrun.ca. Right now on Lake Muskoka, Bancroft, Halliburton, up through Lake of Bays, we're looking at light winds. They'll become southwest 10 knots late this afternoon and evening. Northeast 5 to 10 knots tomorrow morning. Waves less than half a meter. Water temperature 22 degrees. Scattered showers and risk of thunderstorms continue with this heat and humidity. Higher winds and waves near those thunderstorms. Port Carling locks open 8 a.m. until 8 p.m. For Georgian Bay, west winds 10 knots, increasing to 15 knots this morning, diminishing northeast 10 overnight and light near noon tomorrow. Northeast 10 knots Saturday evening. Waves half a meter or less, building 1/2 to 1 meter on the open bay this morning, subsiding to half a meter or less tomorrow morning. Water temperature 18 to 22 degrees, some scattered showers and risk of thunderstorms. Trent Severn Waterway open 9 till 6:30. Note, lock 43 Swift Rapids was closed yesterday. We won't get an update till 9 a.m. this morning. All summer.
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9: We're still under a heat warning for the area. There's a mix of sun and cloud throughout the day today, with a chance of showers and a low risk of isolated thunderstorms for this morning as well as this afternoon. Today's high is going to be at 25 and that humidex at 33. Overnight, we're going to have some fog patches with a low of 18. Mix of sun and cloud for tomorrow with a high of 25 and that humidex of 31. On Sunday, it's going to be cloudy with some sunny breaks and a high of 24.
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1: Good morning, I'm Brad Obang. Athletes from across Ontario are heading to Huntsville as the Ironman 70.3 race returns. The event starts Sunday at 7 in the morning from the Canada Summit Centre and includes a swim in Fairy Lake, a bike ride around Lake of Bays through Dwight, Dorset, and Baysville, and a run through downtown Huntsville. The town of Huntsville is advising residents to expect traffic delays and road closures throughout the day. The Brunel Locks Bridge will be closed to vehicle traffic, as well as portions of Brunel Road, Park Drive, and Camp Kitchen Road. Lane restrictions and share the road measures will be in place along sections of the bike and run routes. Parking restrictions will be in place for the Canada Summit Center parking lot, as well as several roads throughout Huntsville. For more information, you could visit MyMuskokaNow.com. Changes to auto insurance plans for Ontarians are now in effect. Many benefits that were once mandatory are now optional, except for medical, rehabilitation, and attendant care. If your policy automatically renews, rates.ca says you'll retain your current benefits unless you opt out in writing, but new policies will only include mandatory minimums by default. The company says opting out of accident benefits saves a few dollars a month, but exposes drivers to major financial risks and costly out-of-pocket expenses. It adds self-employed workers, students, retirees, and low-income earners face higher risks if they opt out, as they often lack alternative safety nets. Some of the optional benefits now include income, non-earner, and caregiver, and death and funeral benefits. Swimming advisories in place for Franklin Park Beach and Bass Lake Park Beach in Gravenhurst have now been lifted. The advisories were issued on June 17th after water testing at those locations showed elevated levels of E. coli. The local health unit says the advisories were issued to help protect residents and visitors from potential health risks, as higher E. coli levels can raise the chance of sickness among swimmers. Currently, the only beach in Muskoka with an active swimming advisory is Hanna Park Beach in Muskoka Lakes, following the most recent water test conducted on Tuesday. The Center for Strategic and International Studies says the Russian military has suffered 1.4 million battlefield casualties and as many as 450,000 deaths since its full-scale invasion began in 2022. The center says Russia's territorial control in Ukraine also shrank this spring, with a net loss of roughly 400 square kilometers. It's in addition to what it calls Ukraine's increasingly successful campaign of short to long-range strikes against military and economic targets. The center says Russia has suffered roughly four times as many fatalities in Ukraine as the U.S. has in all of its wars combined since World War II.
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6: And now for a look at Moose Sports. Calgary Stampeders quarterback Vernon Adams Jr. tied a franchise record for touchdown passes in a single game with six in rush for another and a 58-36 win over the visiting Toronto Argonauts last night. It was the fourth of seven straight road games to start the season for the Argos.
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6: We're still under a heat warning for the area. There's a mix of sun and cloud throughout the day today, with a chance of showers and a low risk of isolated thunderstorms for this morning as well as this afternoon. Today's high is going to be at 25 and that humidex at 33. Overnight, we're going to have some fog patches with a low of 18. Mix of sun and cloud for tomorrow with a high of 25 and that humidex of 31. On Sunday, it's going to be cloudy with some sunny breaks and a high of 24.
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11: Muskoka has a lot of great things for you to check out, but it also has a dark side. And if you're a fan of theater, history, or just a good ghost story, this one is for you. The Gravenhurst Opera House is one of those places that already feels like it has stories hiding in the walls. And the most famous one is Ben. The legend says Ben was a theater worker who fell from the catwalk high above the stage. And according to decades of stories from people who have worked in the building, he never fully left. He gets blamed for backstage doors opening and closing, lights flickering during rehearsals, strange cold spots, and little moments where the crew gets that feeling that someone else is in the room. So if you're heading to a show at the Gravenhurst Opera House, keep your eyes on the rafters. If a light flickers at just the right moment, it might not be a tech issue. It might be Ben, still trying to get his cue. This has been another Muskoka Dark Side on 99.5 The Moose.
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0: Muskoka.
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9: We're still under a heat warning for the area. There's a mix of sun and cloud throughout the day today, with a chance of showers and a low risk of isolated thunderstorms for this morning as well as this afternoon. Today's high is going to be at 25 and that humidex at 33. Overnight, we're going to have some fog patches with a low of 18. Mix of sun and cloud for tomorrow with a high of 25 and that humidex at 31. On Sunday, it's going to be cloudy with some sunny breaks and a high of 24.
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2: Good morning, I'm Brad Obang. Athletes from across Ontario are heading to Huntsville as the Ironman 70.3 race returns. The event starts Sunday at 7 in the morning from the Canada Summit Center and includes a swim in Fairy Lake, a bike ride around Lake of Bays through Dwight, Dorset, and Baysville, and a run through downtown Huntsville. The town of Huntsville is advising residents to expect traffic delays and road closures throughout the day. The Brunel Locks Bridge will be closed to vehicle traffic, as well as portions of Brunel Road, Park Drive, and Camp Kitchen Road. Lane restrictions and share the road measures will be in place along sections of the bike and run routes. Parking restrictions will be in place for the Canada Summit Center parking lot, as well as several roads throughout Huntsville. For more information, you could visit mymuskokanow.com. Changes to auto insurance plans for Ontarians are now in effect. Many benefits that were once mandatory are now optional, except for medical, rehabilitation, and attendant care. If your policy automatically renews, rates.ca says you'll retain your current benefits unless you opt out in writing, but new policies will only include mandatory minimums by default. The company says opting out of accident benefits saves a few dollars a month, but exposes drivers to major financial risks and costly out-of-pocket expenses. It adds self-employed workers, students, retirees, and low-income earners face higher risks if they opt out, as they often lack alternative safety nets. Some of the optional benefits now include income, non-earner, and caregiver, and death and funeral benefits. Swimming advisories in place for Franklin Park Beach and Bass Lake Park Beach in Gravenhurst have now been lifted. The advisories were issued on June 17th after water testing at those locations showed elevated levels of E. coli. The local health unit says the advisories were issued to help protect residents and visitors from potential health risks, as higher E. coli levels can raise the chance of sickness among swimmers. Currently, the only beach in Muskoka with an active swimming advisory is Hannah Park Beach in Muskoka Lakes, following the most recent water test conducted on Tuesday. The Center for Strategic and International Studies says the Russian military has suffered 1.4 million battlefield casualties and as many as 450,000 deaths since its full-scale invasion began in 2022. The center says Russia's territorial control in Ukraine also shrank this spring, with a net loss of roughly 400 square kilometers. It's in addition to what it calls Ukraine's increasingly successful campaign of short-to-long-range strikes against military and economic targets. The center says Russia has suffered roughly four times as many fatalities in Ukraine as the U.S. has in all of its wars combined since World War II.
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5: And now for a look at Moose Sports. Calgary Stampeders quarterback Vernon Adams Jr. tied a franchise record for touchdown passes in a single game, with six and rushed for another and a 58-36 win over the visiting Toronto Argonauts last night. It was the fourth of seven straight road games to start the season for the Argos.
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1: We're still under a heat warning for the area. There's a mix of sun and cloud throughout the day today, with a chance of showers and a low risk of isolated thunderstorms for this morning as well as this afternoon. Today's high is going to be at 25 and that humidex at 33. Overnight, we're going to have some fog patches with a low of 18. Mix of sun and cloud for tomorrow with a high of 25 and that humidex at 31. On Sunday, it's going to be cloudy with some sunny breaks and a high of 24.
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It's JC with another Muskoka Dark Side. And to wrap up our Friday tour of local mysteries, we're going just a little north towards Algonquin Park. Canoe Lake is beautiful. Quiet water, misty mornings, classic Canadian scenery. But it's also tied to one of the biggest mysteries in Canadian art history. In July of 1917, painter Tom Thompson paddled out on Canoe Lake and vanished. His body was found days later, and more than a century later, people are still debating what really happened. Was it an accident? Was it foul play? Nobody knows for sure. There are stories of people seeing a silent phantom canoe gliding across the lake in the early morning fog. So if you're paddling Canoe Lake this weekend, enjoy the view, take in the history. And if you see a canoe moving through the mist with nobody making a sound, maybe give it some room. That's been another Muskoka Dark Side. I'm 99.5 The Moose.

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8: We're still under a heat warning for the area. There's a mix of sun and cloud throughout the day today, with a chance of showers and a low risk of isolated thunderstorms for this morning as well as this afternoon. Today's highs could be at 25 and that humidex at 33. Overnight, we're going to have some fog patches with a low of 18. Mix of sun and cloud for tomorrow with a high of 25 and that humidex of 31. On Sunday, it's going to be cloudy with some sunny breaks and a high of 24.
9: 99.5 The Moose, Muskoka.

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5: You're tuned in to JC on 940 on a Friday, and that means it's time for Food Friday. And if you're heading out on the water this weekend to enjoy the free fishing, you're probably hoping to catch some lunch. Well, let's be honest, sometimes the fish win, and you get completely skunked. So today we are making the ultimate backup plan, Tackle Box Walking Tacos. 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Then slice the bag open long ways down the side. Now you got like a little bowl for yourself, okay? Next, heat up a can of chili or pre-cooked taco meat. Dump that hot meat right into the chip bag. And then finally, raid your tackle box for the toppings. Whatever you want to bring. Shredded cheese, spoonful of sour cream, some jalapenos. Put a fork in there, mix it up, and you're eating like a king on the boat dock with absolutely zero dishes to wash. Plus, if you do catch fish, you can fry it up and throw it on top. So it's a win-win situation whether you catch something or not. You got yourself a delicious campfire meal. And that's it for your Food Friday.

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6: We're still under a heat warning for the area. There's a mix of sun and cloud throughout the day today, with a chance of showers and a low risk of isolated thunderstorms for this morning as well as this afternoon. Today's high is going to be at 25 and that humidex at 33. Overnight, we're going to have some fog patches with a low of 18. Mix of sun and cloud for tomorrow with a high of 25 and that humidex at 31. On Sunday, it's going to be cloudy with some sunny breaks and a high of 24.
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1: Good morning. What a beautiful morning on our local waterways. A reminder that this Saturday's the Pink Dinghy Poker Run tomorrow in Honey Harbor. If you have a dinghy, want to have some fun and raise money for a great cause, go to pinkdinghypokerrun.ca. Right now on Lake Muskoka, Bancroft, Halliburton, up through Lake of Bays, we're looking at light winds. They'll become southwest 10 knots late this afternoon and evening. Northeast 5 to 10 knots tomorrow morning. Waves less than half a meter. Water temperature 22 degrees. Scattered showers and risk of thunderstorms continue with this heat and humidity. Higher winds and waves near those thunderstorms. Port Carling locks open 8 a.m. until 8 p.m. For Georgian Bay, west winds 10 knots, increasing to 15 knots this morning, diminishing northeast 10 overnight and light near noon tomorrow, northeast 10 knots Saturday evening. Waves half a meter or less, building 1/2 to 1 meter on the open bay this morning, subsiding to half a meter or less tomorrow morning. Water temperature 18 to 22 degrees, some scattered showers and risk of thunderstorms. Trent Severn Waterway opened 9 till 6:30. Note, lock 43 Swift Rapids was closed yesterday. We won't get an update till 9 a.m. this morning.
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12: We're still under a heat warning for the area. Cloudy with some sunny breaks today. There's a chance of some showers and possibly a low risk of isolated thunderstorms. Today's high is going to be 25 with the humidex at 33. Overnight's going to be partly cloudy with some fog patches developing and a low of 18. Tomorrow, a mix of sun and cloud. High is going to be 25, the humidex at 31. Sunday's cloudy with some sunny breaks and a high of 24.
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12: There is still a heat warning in effect for the area. We've got a mix of sun and clouds today and a risk of thunderstorms later this afternoon, hitting a high of 26, but feeling closer to 34. Overnight is going to be foggy, dropping down to a low of 18. Saturday morning is mainly sunny with a chance of showers into the afternoon, with a high feeling closer to 31. Mainly cloudy for Sunday with a high of 26.
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After you eat, get outside and soak up the sights. 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Try a golf simulator or dive into some arcade games and see who's got the bragging rights. And if you're not ready to call it a night, catch a movie at our local cinema. 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
10: There is still a heat warning in effect for the area. We've got a mix of sun and clouds today and a risk of thunderstorms later this afternoon, hitting a high of 26, but feeling closer to 34. Overnight is going to be foggy, dropping down to a low of 18. Saturday morning is mainly sunny with a chance of showers into the afternoon, with a high feeling closer to 31. Mainly cloudy for Sunday with a high of 26.
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14: There is still a heat warning in effect for the area. We've got a mix of sun and clouds today and a risk of thunderstorms later this afternoon, hitting a high of 26, but feeling closer to 34. Overnight is going to be foggy, dropping down to a low of 18. Saturday morning is mainly sunny with a chance of showers into the afternoon, with a high feeling closer to 31. Mainly cloudy for Sunday with a high of 26.

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1: Good afternoon, I'm Hillary Hilton. The South Muskoka Memorial Hospital has temporarily closed its operating room until next week. According to hospital officials, the temporary closure is due to an issue with the chiller system. In the meantime, officials say surgical services have been temporarily moved to the Huntsville District Memorial Hospital. Patients with elective surgeries that have been affected have been contacted directly and will be rescheduled. Officials say the emergency department at the Bracebridge Hospital remains open and continues to provide emergency care. However, patients requiring emergency surgery will be transferred to the Huntsville site or another regional hospital to receive the care they need as quickly as possible. The Ontario government has opened the application process for the next District of Muskoka chair. The process will mark the first time the district chair will be selected by the Minister of Municipal Affairs and Housing rather than by council. It comes after the province introduced the Better Regional Governance Act in April. The legislation gives the Minister of Municipal Affairs and Housing the authority to appoint upper-tier council chairs in 8 regions, including Muskoka, and grants those chairs strong chair powers to help deliver provincial priorities, including housing and infrastructure. The new district chair position is a full-time role running congruent to the next municipal council term, or for a period determined by the Minister of Municipal Affairs and Housing. The application deadline is July 13th. For more information, visit our website. Athletes from across Ontario are heading to Huntsville as the Ironman 70.3 race returns. The event takes place this Sunday at 7 a.m. from the Canada Summit Center and includes a swim in Ferry Lake, a bike ride around Lake of Bays through Dwight, Dorset, and Baysville, and a run through downtown Huntsville. The town of Huntsville is advising residents to expect traffic delays and road closures throughout the day. The Brunel Locks Bridge will be closed to vehicle traffic, as well as portions of Brunel Road, Park Drive, and Camp Kitchen Road. Lane restrictions and share the road measures will be in place along sections of the bike and run routes. Parking restrictions will be in place for the Canada Summit Center parking lot as well as several roads throughout Huntsville. For more information, visit our website. Fire departments across Muskoka are reminding residents with cottages on seasonal roads to keep driveways and roadways clear in case of an emergency. According to fire officials, overgrown trees and brush can block access for emergency vehicles, causing delays as fire trucks are much larger than regular cars. Fire officials are encouraging residents to cut back trees and brush along seasonal roads to ensure there is enough width and height for emergency vehicles to pass safely. Additionally, crews say residents should ensure there is enough room for a fire truck to turn around if needed, as fire trucks cannot safely back up long distances down narrow roads, especially during emergencies.
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1: Starting at the FIFA World Cup, the round of 32 wraps up today. One of the games include defending champion Argentina playing against Cabo Verde at 6. Canada continues its World Cup journey tomorrow. They take on Morocco at 1. Over on the baseball diamond, the Toronto Blue Jays are starting a weekend series against the Seattle Mariners. First game is tonight in Seattle at 10, with Dylan Cease starting on the mound for Toronto. Then in some CFL action, the Ottawa Red Blacks host the Saskatchewan Rough Riders. Game starts at 7:30.
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1: There is still a heat warning in effect for the area. We've got a mix of sun and clouds today and a risk of thunderstorms later this afternoon, hitting a high of 26, but feeling closer to 34. Overnight is going to be foggy, dropping down to a low of 18. Saturday morning is mainly sunny with a chance of showers into the afternoon, with a high feeling closer to 31. Mainly cloudy for Sunday with a high of 26.
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0: Good afternoon. A beautiful day to be out in the waters. We're out in southern Georgian Bay. You will want to keep your eyes on the skies today. A little reminder that this Saturday is the Pink Dinghy Poker Run in Honey Harbor. If you have a dinghy and want to help raise some money in a fun event, pinkdinghypokerrun.ca. The Muskoka Lakes, Lake of Bays, up through Bancroft and Halliburton. We have fairly light winds out of the southwest, about 10 knots. They'll go northeast 5 to 10 knots tomorrow morning. Waves less than half a meter. Water temperature 22 degrees. Scattered showers and risk of thunderstorms. Higher winds and waves near thunderstorms. Port Carling Locks open 8 a.m. until 8 p.m. Georgian Bay, winds out of the west 10 to 15 knots. Increasing to 15 later today, then diminishing northeast 10 knots overnight. Light near noon Saturday. Northeast 10 knots Saturday evening. Waves half a meter or less, building 1/2 to 1 meter. Then subsiding to half a meter or less tomorrow morning. Water temperature 18 to 22 degrees. Scattered showers and risk of thunderstorms. Trent Severn Waterway, everything is opened again, 9 a.m. until 6:30 p.m. Note the Washego CN Swing Bridge. You may have delays there due to heat. The metal expands and they can't swing the bridge. Remember, water on the water. Beer on the pier. 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
8: There is still a heat warning in effect for the area. We've got a mix of sun and clouds today and a risk of thunderstorms later this afternoon, hitting a high of 26, but feeling closer to 34. Overnight is going to be foggy, dropping down to a low of 18. Saturday morning is mainly sunny with a chance of showers into the afternoon, with a high feeling closer to 31. Mainly cloudy for Sunday with a high of 26.
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12: There is still a heat warning in effect for the area. We've got a mix of sun and clouds today and a risk of thunderstorms later this afternoon, hitting a high of 26, but feeling closer to 34. Overnight is going to be foggy, dropping down to a low of 18. Saturday morning is mainly sunny with a chance of showers into the afternoon, with a high feeling closer to 31. Mainly cloudy for Sunday with a high of 26.
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10: There is still a heat warning in effect for the area. We've got a mix of sun and clouds today and a risk of thunderstorms later this afternoon, hitting a high of 26, but feeling closer to 34. Overnight is going to be foggy, dropping down to a low of 18. Saturday morning is mainly sunny with a chance of showers into the afternoon, with a high feeling closer to 31. Mainly cloudy for Sunday with a high of 26.
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13: There is still a heat warning in effect for the area. We've got a mix of sun and clouds today and a risk of thunderstorms later this afternoon, hitting a high of 26, but feeling closer to 34. Overnight is going to be foggy, dropping down to a low of 18. Saturday morning is mainly sunny with a chance of showers into the afternoon, with a high feeling closer to 31. Mainly cloudy for Sunday with a high of 26.
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2: Good afternoon. A beautiful day to be out in the waters. We're out in southern Georgian Bay. You will want to keep your eyes on the skies today. A little reminder that this Saturday is the Pink Dinghy Poker Run in Honey Harbor. 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The Muskoka Lakes, Lake of Bays, up through Bancroft and Halliburton. We have fairly light winds out of the southwest, about 10 knots. They'll go northeast 5 to 10 knots tomorrow morning. Waves less than half a meter. Water temperature 22 degrees. Scattered showers and risk of thunderstorms. Higher winds and waves near thunderstorms. Port Carling locks open 8 a.m. until 8 p.m. Georgian Bay, winds out of the west 10 to 15 knots. Increasing to 15 later today, then diminishing northeast 10 knots overnight. Light near noon Saturday. Northeast 10 knots Saturday evening. Waves half a meter or less, building 1/2 to 1 meter. Then subsiding to half a meter or less tomorrow morning. Water temperature 18 to 22 degrees. Scattered showers and risk of thunderstorms. Trent Severn Waterway, everything is opened again. 9 a.m. until 6:30 p.m. Note the Washego CN Swing Bridge. You may have delays there due to heat. The metal expands and they can't swing the bridge. Remember, water on the water. Beer on the pier. 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
9: There is still a heat warning in effect for the area. We've got a mix of sun and clouds today and a risk of thunderstorms later this afternoon, hitting a high of 26, but feeling closer to 34. Overnight is going to be foggy, dropping down to a low of 18. Saturday morning is mainly sunny with a chance of showers into the afternoon, with a high feeling closer to 31. Mainly cloudy for Sunday with a high of 26.

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11: There is still a heat warning in effect for the area. We've got a mix of sun and clouds today and a risk of thunderstorms later this afternoon, hitting a high of 26, but feeling closer to 34. Overnight is going to be foggy, dropping down to a low of 18. Saturday morning is mainly sunny with a chance of showers into the afternoon, with a high feeling closer to 31. Mainly cloudy for Sunday with a high of 26.
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1: Good afternoon. A beautiful day to be out in the waters. We're out in southern Georgian Bay. You will want to keep your eyes on the skies today. Little reminder that this Saturday is the Pink Dinghy Poker Run in Honey Harbor. If you have a dinghy and want to help raise some money in a fun event, pinkdinghypokerrun.ca. The Muskoka Lakes, Lake of Bays, up through Bancroft and Halliburton. We have fairly light winds out of the southwest, about 10 knots. They'll go northeast 5 to 10 knots tomorrow morning. Waves less than half a meter. Water temperature 22 degrees. Scattered showers and risk of thunderstorms. Higher winds and waves near thunderstorms. Port Carling locks open 8 a.m. until 8 p.m. Georgian Bay, winds out of the west 10 to 15 knots. Increasing to 15 later today, then diminishing northeast 10 knots overnight. Light near noon Saturday. Northeast 10 knots Saturday evening. Waves half a meter or less, building 1/2 to 1 meter. Then subsiding to half a meter or less tomorrow morning. Water temperature 18 to 22 degrees. Scattered showers and risk of thunderstorms. Trent Severn Waterway, everything is opened again, 9 a.m. until 6:30 p.m. Note the Washego CN Swing Bridge. You may have delays there due to heat. The metal expands and they can't swing the bridge. Remember, water on the water, beer on the pier. 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
12: There is still a heat warning in effect for the area. We've got a mix of sun and clouds today and a risk of thunderstorms later this afternoon, hitting a high of 26, but feeling closer to 34. Overnight is going to be foggy, dropping down to a low of 18. Saturday morning is mainly sunny with a chance of showers into the afternoon, with a high feeling closer to 31. Mainly cloudy for Sunday with a high of 26.
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14: There is still a heat warning in effect for the area. We've got a mix of sun and clouds today and a risk of thunderstorms later this afternoon, hitting a high of 26, but feeling closer to 34. Overnight is going to be foggy, dropping down to a low of 18. Saturday morning is mainly sunny with a chance of showers into the afternoon, with a high feeling closer to 31. Mainly cloudy for Sunday with a high of 26.

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1: Good afternoon, I'm Hillary Hilton. The South Muskoka Memorial Hospital has temporarily closed its operating room until next week. According to hospital officials, the temporary closure is due to an issue with the chiller system. In the meantime, officials say surgical services have been temporarily moved to the Huntsville District Memorial Hospital. Patients with elective surgeries that have been affected have been contacted directly and will be rescheduled. Officials say the emergency department at the Bracebridge Hospital remains open and continues to provide emergency care. However, patients requiring emergency surgery will be transferred to the Huntsville site or another regional hospital to receive the care they need as quickly as possible. Community Living Huntsville has received $345,000 in federal funding to support affordable and accessible housing for people with developmental disabilities in the region. The funding, provided through Canada's homelessness strategy, will help renovate the organization's home at 18 Main Street West in Huntsville. Officials say the project will create at least three apartments, including one fully accessible unit, along with shared office space and a kitchen. Executive Director Suzanne Willett says the renovations are an important step toward creating more inclusive housing in the community. The project

0: over provincial priorities, including housing and infrastructure. The new district chair position is a full-time role running congruent to the next municipal council term, or for a period determined by the Minister of Municipal Affairs and Housing. The application deadline is July 13th. For more information, visit our website. Athletes from across Ontario are heading to Huntsville as the Ironman 70.3 race returns. The event takes place this Sunday at 7 a.m. from the Canada Summit Centre and includes a swim in Ferry Lake, a bike ride around Lake of Bays through Dwight, Dorset, and Baysville, and a run through downtown Huntsville. The town of Huntsville is advising residents to expect traffic delays and road closures throughout the day. The Brunel Locks Bridge will be closed to vehicle traffic, as well as portions of Brunel Road, Park Drive, and Camp Kitchen Road. Lane restrictions and share the road measures will be in place along sections of the bike and run routes. Parking restrictions will be in place for the Canada Summit Centre parking lot as well as several roads throughout Huntsville. For more information, visit our website.
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0: Starting at the FIFA World Cup, the round of 32 wraps up today. One of the games include defending champion Argentina playing against Cabo Verde at 6. Canada continues its World Cup journey tomorrow. They take on Morocco at 1. Over on the baseball diamond, the Toronto Blue Jays are starting a weekend series against the Seattle Mariners. First game is tonight in Seattle at 10, with Dylan Cease starting on the mound for Toronto. Then in some CFL action, the Ottawa Red Blacks host the Saskatchewan Rough Riders. Game starts at 7:30.
2: Moose weather.
0: There is still a heat warning in effect throughout the region. We've got a few clouds tonight, sitting at around 25 degrees. It's going to be foggy overnight, dropping down to a low of 18. We've got a mainly sunny start to our Saturday, with a chance of showers into the afternoon, reaching a high of 26, but feeling closer to 31. Sunday, it's going to be mainly cloudy, with a high of 24.
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6: Moose weather.
7: There is still a heat warning in effect throughout the region. We've got a few clouds tonight, sitting at around 25 degrees. It's going to be foggy overnight, dropping down to a low of 18. We've got a mainly sunny start to our Saturday, with a chance of showers into the afternoon, reaching a high of 26, but feeling closer to 31. Sunday, it's going to be mainly cloudy, with a high of 24.
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7: Moose weather.
9: There is still a heat warning in effect throughout the region. We've got a few clouds tonight, sitting at around 25 degrees. It's going to be foggy overnight, dropping down to a low of 18. We've got a mainly sunny start to our Saturday with a chance of showers into the afternoon, reaching a high of 26, but feeling closer to 31. Sunday, it's going to be mainly cloudy with a high of 24.

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1: Good afternoon, I'm Hillary Hilton. The South Muskoka Memorial Hospital has temporarily closed its operating room until next week. According to hospital officials, the temporary closure is due to an issue with the chiller system. In the meantime, officials say surgical services have been temporarily moved to the Huntsville District Memorial Hospital. Patients with elective surgeries that have been affected have been contacted directly and will be rescheduled. Officials say the emergency department at the Bracebridge Hospital remains open and continues to provide emergency care. However, patients requiring emergency surgery will be transferred to the Huntsville site or another regional hospital to receive the care they need as quickly as possible. Community Living Huntsville has received $345,000 in federal funding to support affordable and accessible housing for people with developmental disabilities in the region. The funding, provided through Canada's homelessness strategy, will help renovate the organization's home at 18 Main Street West in Huntsville. Officials say the project will create at least 3 apartments, including 1 fully accessible unit, along with shared office space and a kitchen. Executive Director Suzanne Willett says the renovations are an important step toward creating more inclusive housing in the community. The project is expected to be completed by March 2027. Officials say additional funding is still required to complete the full project. For more information, visit our website. The Ontario government has opened the application process for the next District of Muskoka chair. The process will mark the first time the district chair will be selected by the Minister of Municipal Affairs and Housing rather than by council. It comes after the province introduced the Better Regional Governance Act in April. The legislation gives the Minister of Municipal Affairs and Housing the authority to appoint upper-tier council chairs in 8 regions, including Muskoka, and grants those chairs strong chair powers to help deliver provincial priorities, including housing and infrastructure. The new district chair position is a full-time role running congruent to the next municipal council term, or for a period determined by the Minister of Municipal Affairs and Housing. The application deadline is July 13th. For more information, visit our website. Athletes from across Ontario are heading to Huntsville as the Ironman 70.3 race returns. The event takes place this Sunday at 7 a.m. from the Canada Summit Centre and includes a swim in Ferry Lake, a bike ride around Lake of Bays through Dwight, Dorset, and Baysville, and a run through downtown Huntsville. The town of Huntsville is advising residents to expect traffic delays and road closures throughout the day. The Brunel Locks Bridge will be closed to vehicle traffic as well as portions of Brunel Road, Park Drive, and Camp Kitchen Road. Lane restrictions and share the road measures will be in place along sections of the bike and run routes. Parking restrictions will be in place for the Canada Summit Centre parking lot as well as several roads throughout Huntsville. For more information, visit

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2: Starting at the FIFA World Cup, the round of 32 wraps up today. One of the games include defending champion Argentina playing against Cabo Verde at 6. Canada continues its World Cup journey tomorrow. They take on Morocco at 1. Over on the baseball diamond, the Toronto Blue Jays are starting a weekend series against the Seattle Mariners. First game is tonight in Seattle at 10, with Dylan Cease starting on the mound for Toronto. Then in some CFL action, the Ottawa Red Blacks host the Saskatchewan Rough Riders. Game starts at 7:30.
1: Moose weather.
2: There is still a heat warning in effect throughout the region. We've got a few clouds tonight, sitting at around 25 degrees. It's going to be foggy overnight, dropping down to a low of 18. We've got a mainly sunny start to our Saturday, with a chance of showers into the afternoon, reaching a high of 26, but feeling closer to 31. Sunday, it's going to be mainly cloudy with a high of 24.
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0: Good afternoon. A beautiful day to be out in the waters. We're out in southern Georgian Bay. You will want to keep your eyes on the skies today. A little reminder that this Saturday is the Pink Dinghy Poker Run in Honey Harbor. If you have a dinghy and want to help raise some money in a fun event, pinkdinghypokerrun.ca. The Muskoka Lakes, Lake of Bays, up through Bancroft and Halliburton. We have fairly light winds out of the southwest, about 10 knots. They'll go northeast 5 to 10 knots tomorrow morning. Waves less than half a meter. Water temperature 22 degrees. Scattered showers and risk of thunderstorms. Higher winds and waves near thunderstorms. Port Carling locks open 8 a.m. until 8 p.m. Georgian Bay, winds out of the west 10 to 15 knots. Increasing to 15 later today, then diminishing northeast 10 knots overnight. Light near noon Saturday. Northeast 10 knots Saturday evening. Waves half a meter or less, building 1/2 to 1 meter. Then subsiding to half a meter or less tomorrow morning. Water temperature 18 to 22 degrees. Scattered showers and risk of thunderstorms. Trent Severn Waterway, everything is opened again, 9 a.m. until 6:30 p.m. Note the Washego CN Swing Bridge. You may have delays there due to heat. The metal expands and they can't swing the bridge. Remember, water on the water. Beer on the pier. 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
12: Moose weather.
13: There is still a heat warning in effect throughout the region. We've got a few clouds tonight sitting at around 25 degrees. It's going to be foggy overnight, dropping down to a low of 18. We've got a mainly sunny start to our Saturday with a chance of showers into the afternoon, reaching a high of 26, but feeling closer to 31. Sunday, it's going to be mainly cloudy with a high of 24.
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12: 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My ATV was on top of me, near Gravenhurst. I remember my friends coming back for me. The ambulance to South Muskoka Hospital. 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That's why I believe in South Muskoka Hospital. I believe in their compassion and skills. 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
18: Moose weather.
7: There is still a heat warning in effect throughout the region. We've got a few clouds tonight, sitting at around 25 degrees. It's going to be foggy overnight, dropping down to a low of 18. We've got a mainly sunny start to our Saturday, with a chance of showers into the afternoon, reaching a high of 26, but feeling closer to 31. Sunday, it's going to be mainly cloudy with a high of 24.
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And if you're making it here, we want to hear it. 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

0: loose.
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10: Moose Weather.
11: There is still a heat warning in effect throughout the region. We've got a few clouds tonight, sitting at around 25 degrees. It's going to be foggy overnight, dropping down to a low of 18. We've got a mainly sunny start to our Saturday, with a chance of showers into the afternoon, reaching a high of 26, but feeling closer to 31. Sunday, it's going to be mainly cloudy, with a high of 24.
10: The Moose.

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7: Moose Weather.
8: There is still a heat warning in effect throughout the region. We've got a few clouds tonight sitting at around 25 degrees. It's going to be foggy overnight, dropping down to a low of 18. We've got a mainly sunny start to our Saturday with a chance of showers into the afternoon, reaching a high of 26, but feeling closer to 31. Sunday, it's going to be mainly cloudy with a high of 24.
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8: Moose weather.
9: There is still a heat warning in effect throughout the region. We've got a few clouds tonight, sitting at around 25 degrees. It's going to be foggy overnight, dropping down to a low of 18. We've got a mainly sunny start to our Saturday with a chance of showers into the afternoon, reaching a high of 26, but feeling closer to 31. Sunday, it's going to be mainly cloudy with a high of 24.
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11: There is still a heat warning in effect throughout the region. We've got a few clouds tonight sitting at around 25 degrees. It's going to be foggy overnight, dropping down to a low of 18. We've got a mainly sunny start to our Saturday with a chance of showers into the afternoon, reaching a high of 26, but feeling closer to 31. Sunday, it's going to be mainly cloudy with a high of 24.
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